0: Radio Bosanska Krupa 97,5 MHz.
1: This is a special, so completely different. See? So if you're all massive, I want to follow up on the one. Carefully, listen to this now.

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Sweet like justice, karma is a queen. 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Karma is the guy on the screen.

0: I love you.
1: I actually
0: quite seriously. Said it to you before?
1: Said what?
0: I love you.

0: He's a little bit psychotic.
1: Baby, that's not how this works.
0: Will you dance with me?
2: Yes.
1: Whenever you want to swim right with me.
3: Just the high notes.

Billboard Music Awards debut performance. You absolutely killed it out there. You played Madison Square Garden. You covered Rolling Stone UK. You just made your Billboard Music Awards debut performance. I mean...